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0: twice on me the tiger once. If I must be a tiger now, I will be.
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0: 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Right, Frank. 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

He was a man. Quick with a gun. He fell on evil days. Trouble was after him. Trouble followed his way.

no sense. So he ended in jail, and they gave him life, took away his name and his coppers and his knife, took away his name in the name of the